0: still to come. 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
1: I'll be one of the first to admit that TV and social media can influence a person's behavior, and not always in a good way. But this guy swears he has learned his lesson, but I, for one, do not believe him. And later on, yes, she was speeding. And yes, she did have an excuse for doing that very thing. But had she given the exact opposite reason why, I think she could have gotten a pass all four times.
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2: There's a 25-year-old man in Phoenix who likened himself to the Tiger King. Remember him? Now, this guy was busted after trying to illegally sell a tiger cub. And not through illicit means and questionable characters, but out in the open on Facebook Marketplace. Well, the cops were tipped and a sting was put into place and the man was arrested and the cub was retrieved, as were a rare snapping turtle and an exotic alligator that was found at his home. Now, the young man made a promise to his family, authorities, and animal rights activists that he was gonna go straight, but not until he unloaded the litter of baby seals, endangered sea otters, and a few pygmy hippos he had laying around.
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1: We do a segment frequently on our show called Stupid Criminal of the Day, and I realize this doesn't really rise to the level of that, but it is funny as all get out. A woman was stopped for speeding four separate times in less than a two-hour span, and every single time on a well-traveled Italian roadway. So what was the rush? Well, she told each officer that pulled her over that she was on a mission to get to a special event at her granddaughter's school. And each and every time, she was cited and released. Of course, had she been driving that way to get away from such an event, I personally think those cops would have let her off with a warning.
0: You're Ridin' with Rowdy. Classic hit country. 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

on a warm summer's evening, on a train bound for nowhere, I met up with a gambler. 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
1: 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What you know and what you don't about yourself is part of it. 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And I know it ain't going to be cheap. 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
1: If you are unlucky in love, go west, because California is now known to be the best place in the world to not only find a perfect match, but is the best place to date. 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

Okay, you're not going to believe what the most popular new baby name was for 2025. 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
1: It took quite a lot of time, several years in fact, but it looks like Pete Davidson has finally removed all of his Kim Kardashian-related tattoos. Of course, I'd imagine it's probably going to take a couple more years for any of the associated rashes to go away. REO Speedwagon, Kansas, Stevie Nicks, and Billy Idol have all announced summer tours, and along with them will be the Rascals. And no, I'm not talking about the 1960s vocal group, but their motorized scooters. And finally, what a payday. Justin Bieber has sold the rights to his music catalog for $200 million. Why in the world would he do such a thing? Probably because someone was stupid enough to pay him that.
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0: 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One day it's 70 and gorgeous. 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
1: Soft Touch is the name I have given to my friendly neighborhood phlebotomist. That's the dude who draws blood, and the biggest cholesterol checkers on the planet, you know, are Quest Diagnostic. Well, they asked patients, and the patients gave answers to some rather important questions, and the results were, in a word, alarming. More than half of Americans don't know their blood type, but almost 70% of people know their astrological sign. Even more alarming is that more than half of Americans get their medical advice online, and more than 60% have relied on advice from social media influencers over doctors. And I would imagine this is the very same group of people who believe our most famous American war hero was a man named Colonel Sanders.
0: It's Riding with Rowdy.
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5: Dr. Melvin Parsbrooker. I am

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0: For the pump.
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1: Sump. And what exactly is... 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
0: It's what gets pumped.
1: I want to be sure I'm hearing you right. 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
1: He was frustrated, and he had enough. We've all been there, and we have all been here, but the stunts he pulled on more than one occasion has got him in a heap of trouble. Oh, and speaking of hot water, that is not one of the ingredients this high school cafeteria worker used to get herself in a bit of a pickle.
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1: Leonardo Rep ain't no hero. The resident of Tilden Township, Pennsylvania, was arrested after video surveillance identified him as the man who on two different occasions walked into a local Walmart and poured various items right onto the floor. We're talking about bleach, we're talking about syrup, jelly, and motor oil, to name a few. So what in the world is this guy's major malfunction? Well, he said he was fed up with Walmart's poor customer service and long lines, and he felt his actions were not criminal at all. Sounds to me like he was merely acting like everyone else who has ever had to go through the self-checkout line.
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1: Hang up that red dress. Let down your hair.

0: respected, revered, redheaded. This is Rowdy Yates reporting.
1: My goodness, that's a lot of guns. The TSA says it has stopped more than 6,500 firearms at airport checkpoints just last year. Of course, there's no word yet on how bad it was outside of Texas. Arizona may spend $30 million to see if there really are any beneficial properties of psychedelic mushrooms. Something tells me it's not going to be very hard to get volunteers for the study. And you want to talk about a high-stakes whodunit? Holy cow, thieves cut through the wall of an Apple store in Washington State and successfully made off with $500,000 in products. They got away scot-free with an iPhone and three MacBooks.
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1: So the hot talk in the sportsman's paradise had nothing to do with hunting or fishing, believe it or not. It had to do with one cafeteria lunch lady who was quite popular with some of the students after she had developed a rather lucrative side hustle making and selling pot brownies. Well, word got around, as it tends to do, and she was shut down. And yeah, they terminated her too. Then the school district had the embarrassing task of notifying all of the parents. There are unofficial reports that students involved did suffer academically, but the band has never sounded better.
0: You're Riding with Rowdy. Classic hit country. The stars from the 90s and 2000s and beyond. Tim McGraw.
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1: How many times were you told as a teenager to put on clean underwear before you went out, just in case you were in an accident? 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
1: I really don't think it's a bad idea to have sensitive documents and pertinent information stashed away in the event of an emergency, but perhaps some folks these days are taking it too far. Amazon and Etsy have started selling these special binders that are designed to store very sensitive, very private information like bank account numbers and fingerprints and dental records and more, which actually looks more like things you would want to access in the event of foul play instead of an emergency. I myself, I'm really not worried in the least about something like that. But that's just because I'm far too fat to kidnap.
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1: Hard to believe, but it's already May. Temps are warming up, flowers are blooming, trees are sprouting, and your house might look as good now as it will all year. Is it a good time to list? Woody Johnson here. I don't know, but the best realtor I've ever worked with in multiple states is in Westerville. 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And she says if you do choose to list to get the most money possible, don't go it alone.
2: 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And I know that can sound very enticing, but when a seller does that, they can be leaving a lot of money.

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0: As the guy who's purchased a dozen homes and sold 11, I've come to know a thing or two about real estate. 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

0: classic hit country. The stars from the 90s and 2000s and beyond. 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
0: Toby Keith,
1: Carrie Underwood,
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0: best of Kirsch and Emily in the morning on the Maverick.
1: I was talking to my neighbor over the weekend, and it was hilarious. We both said the same thing to each other. It's like our wives are the ones who hold everything together. They manage the calendar. He's like, she puts everything on the calendar, and that's the only way I know what's going on in our lives. And I said, you know what, dude? I wish Mrs. Kirsch put stuff on the calendar. She keeps it all in her head. And then she's like,
2: I thought she was really good at the calendar.
1: No, she keeps it all in her head. And she's
2: because you've had me ask her a million times about days and stuff.
1: It's because it's all in her head. She never puts it on the calendar, and I never know what's happening. And I'm like, I need to know.
2: You're like, I just show up and do my job.
1: I'm like, hey, what are we doing today? And she's like, we're going here and here and here. Okay, cool.
2: Because I have some days I need to ask you about. Okay.
1: Ask her. So there's a new survey that proves what a lot of families already know. Mom is the glue in the family. More than half of moms surveyed say their household would fall apart in less than a day if they weren't there running the show. From cleaner to chef to

0: chauffeur, guidance counselor, and even event planner. Moms say they're juggling multiple full-time roles just to keep daily life moving, and it's taking a toll. They say they need an average of just 6 hours of sleep, or they average 6 hours of sleep a night, with many stuck in what they call survival mode. Nearly 20% of moms say they've never had a day all to themselves or can't remember the last time they had one. Researchers say the real stress isn't just the chores, it's the constant remembering, reminding, and mental load that often goes unseen. So maybe what you could give mom for Mother's Day is a day to herself? What do you think?
1: Okay, so this is funny you're saying this. I literally just had this conversation with a friend the other day about how all we want for Mother's Day is to just have a day to us, to be left alone.
0: So what would that look like?
1: Just me doing whatever I want that day. Just me being by myself.
0: Just by yourself?
1: No, well, you know, because no, like, diapers to change. No, like, I don't know, maybe peeing alone. That would be nice.
0: Well, you have a door that you don't shut, we found out, before you went on vacation. You pee with the door open. And
1: no,
0: then your husband's
1: like,
0: in there doing God knows what.
1: But, you know, like, no, I, like, and this sounds horrible because... Oh, stop it. This sounds horrible because I love my son more than anything. But, you know, sometimes I just need a moment, you know, or five.
0: Five moments.
1: What? Yes. I don't know. I just feel like a day to myself doing whatever I wanted to do. And just, you know, treating myself would be nice.
0: Oh, all right. So how would I pull that off with teenage daughters who have to
1: go
0: everywhere?
1: They leave her alone, don't they?
0: They already leave her. Yeah, one's shut in her room all the time. The other one's on her phone on the chair.
1: You know what, actually, it would be nice.
0: So I just need to leave? Is that what it is?
1: Yes. Okay. Yes. You want to come watch Brady and Zach, actually, while we're at it? You want to watch both of them?
0: So you're telling me the best way to celebrate Mother's Day is for me to just go to a bar all day and drink beers and watch sports?
1: Okay, you and my husband churn it around like this all the time.
0: No. I mean, how great would that be if he was just gone all day and you could do whatever you want?
1: Yeah, I could just chill. And I'd probably just, you know... I don't even know what I would do.
0: We need to continue this conversation. What moms actually want for Mother's Day is for their husband or significant other to just go to a bar.
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0: best of Kirsch and Emily in the morning on the Maverick.
1: I have to see if this ever happened to you in your house, Emily, because last night in our house, there was a standoff over the kitchen shears.
2: What?
1: So I was sitting on the couch.
2: That is the most random thing.
1: If you're married, this will make sense. I'm sitting on the couch minding my own business, scrolling on my phone, actually sitting down for a minute because I never do.
2: So naturally, then you're going to be called to get back up.
1: Right. So Mrs. Kirsch goes, "Where are the kitchen shears?" Oh no. She was looking for the scissors, the ones she uses in the kitchen.
2: Yeah,
1: right?
2: I haven't heard the word shears in a very long time.
1: Well, that's the proper name for them.
2: Sorry.
1: Right? So anyhow, I was like, I don't know. I used them yesterday, and they're always in the same spot. We have this knife holder,
2: ooh,
1: and they go in there.
2: You didn't put them back.
1: I was like, I used them yesterday. Well, where did you put them? Back where they belong. I washed them, and I put them back in. She goes, well, they're not there. Okay, where did you put them? I was like, it was yesterday. They've been there ever since. And she got mad at me.
2: So where did you put them, Kirsch?
1: She got mad at me, and she was like, well, we better find these. Because blah, blah. And she started going off. And I was like, I know I put them back. Well, she found them in the pantry. And I said, who put them in the pantry? She's like, I did.
2: You know what? At least she owned it.
1: So I was like, are you still mad at me? She's like, yes.
2: This is so relatable, though, because it's so true how we are so adamant about something with our significant others or just anyone in general. And then when you realize you're the one who's the problem.
1: She was still mad at me over something she did.
2: That's really funny, Kirsch.
1: Does that happen to you, too?
2: All the time. Literally all the time. And I'm sure Mr. Emily's listening and is like, yep, she just did that to me yesterday.
1: Seriously, I was like, wait a second. Why are you the one who put them in there and then misplaced them and you got mad at me because I used them yesterday?
2: Because we are doing so much as women that we don't remember, okay? We don't remember those little things like us misplacing something.
1: Okay, well, yeah.
2: I'm sticking to that.
1: I figured it couldn't just be us. Those kind of... And marriage is a wonderful thing. She's my BFF. But there are times like that where I'm like, this is what life has come to.
2: You know what? At least you found them. That's the important thing, okay?
1: I was up looking for them. I got up. I'm like, I'll help you find them.
2: Yeah, you just sat down. You got comfortable.
1: Right. I said, oh, man. There's nothing she hates more than a comfortable Kirsch.
2: Oh, my gosh. I'm the same. Anytime Mr. Emily sits down, it's like, I don't know what it is with me. I instantly need him to do something.
1: Yep. The second my butt hits the couch.
2: It's literally like...
1: I don't even know why we have a couch.
2: I know. I could be in the other room and I do it. I don't mean to.
1: Ugh, every single time. I was up looking for him. I'm out in the garage. She's like, why are you in the garage? I'm like, well, you didn't look in the garage yet.
2: You're a smart, when it comes to stuff, aren't you? Alec. Smart Alec.
1: Thank you. The smart toes. All right.
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Okay, you're not going to believe what the most popular new baby name was for 2025. 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

0: best of Kirsch and Emily in the morning on the
1: Maverick. Oh my gosh, I have to vent for a second. Okay. Because, right, you know, I've missed this therapy we have going on.
2: You were off last week, so you didn't get to just vent and go off.
1: Annoying people on rides. Okay, let me explain. I was on two rides.
2: Emily's just back
1: yes,
2: from
1: I rode
2: Disney.
1: Rides. Yes, sorry, I'm back from Disney. And I did ride rides. Kirsch always says I never ride rides or do anything fun. And so we were on Slinky Dog Dash, which is Toy Story, right? Yep. And it's and the whole time someone behind us was going, woo, woo, shoo, like making all the noises. And I was
2: They were making their own sound effects for the ride?
1: Yes, yes.
2: I'm telling people at Disney are the worst. They can't walk. They can't ride rides.
1: They can't walk. You're so
2: They
1: right.
2: cannot no walk. Idea. You'll be walking behind somebody at Disney, and it's like, okay, we're having a nice time going down Main Street, and nowhere else on earth do they do this other than airports. Airports and Disney, walking, and they just completely do a 180 and start walking full speed and just smash right into you.
1: But here's the other funny thing.
2: It's like, hey, I'm having a nice time at Disney with my family. Oh, jeez. What was that?
1: And you're like, why did they just stop randomly in the middle of Main Street? What, like, you couldn't just move over? Yeah, it's a whole thing.
2: Yeah.
1: Here's the other thing, though. Then we rode Star Wars, Rise of the Resistance, right?
2: Okay.
1: And the people next to us were making the same sound effects. I was like, why are we matching the rides here, people? Like, and just, and I just couldn't understand and comprehend. And, like, it was just, it was bizarre.
2: You know why? I'll tell you what. That doesn't happen at Cedar Point or Kings Island. Because you go to Cedar Point or Kings Island and you pay whatever, $80 a ticket for the day, and then you drive home at the end of the day and you're like, hey, that was fun. Disney, I think people get entitled. They're like, I just paid $10,000 for my vacation, $12,000 for my vacation. I'm going to stay in a hotel where there's a giraffe walking past my room, and
1: that's
2: I
1: where
2: deserve
1: we stayed.
2: To be able to make
1: No, we stayed there, sound. And I didn't say that I deserve to do that. I just think it's odd. That's
2: you stayed
1: all.
2: At Animal Kingdom?
1: Yeah.
2: How much do you make here?
1: I didn't pay for it.
2: Who paid for it?
1: And that also was not my choice to stay there.
2: I love that resort, actually.
1: No, I do love it. And we got a very good deal, and I did not pay for it. I'm very fortunate. My mother took us, and that will probably be the last trip for a while she'll take us on.
2: All right. How much money does she make? Jeez.
1: Nothing. It's called saving, Kirsch. Kirsch, you're the one balling over here. Come on.
2: Come on now. All right, well, I'm glad you're back. I'm sorry that everybody annoyed you on rides.
1: It would annoy you, too.
2: You don't typically go on rides. What got into you this time? Are you okay?
1: I go on all the rides. What are you talking about?
2: Did you go on Pirates of the Caribbean?
1: I did.
2: Did you go on It's a Small World?
1: Yes.
2: Did you go on Spaceship Earth at Epcot?
1: No, that was actually down for refurbishment or something, it said.
2: I wouldn't even
1: I needed a good sit, too.
2: I know. That's like 20 minutes of air conditioning and that smoke smell.
0: 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The stars from the 90s and 2000s and beyond. 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
1: No, Kirsch.

0: The best of Kirsch and Emily in the morning on the Maverick.
1: So, Emily, are people still offended? By Christopher Columbus? Or are we past that?
2: Yes. No, I don't think we're past that.
1: We're not. They took the statue down.
2: We're not.
1: Downtown. And
2: we actually need to rename this city because we are so offended.
1: You know what? Text us.
2: Kirsch, Ohio.
1: Kirschville.
2: Yes. How do we start a petition? Ginther, do you listen to us? Can we do this?
1: No, let's not go with that. I don't want that. Just in case I, upset anybody and there's a statue of me, I don't want them.
2: Kirsch, you upset people all the time.
1: Thank you.
2: You just did it like last week.
1: No, so, I didn't know if we're still offended by Christopher Columbus or not. Gen Z is getting called the Christopher Columbus generation now.
2: Yes, it shocks me that we're calling them this, but I guess that makes sense because it means that they are just discovering things that already existed. So, like quiet quitting is an example where you, just quietly, do less at work and then quit, which I thought was just called quitting. Silent walking, which is just walking. Kirsch, did you know that's a thing?
1: They're calling it silent walking?
2: Silent walking, yes. It's just walking. What?
1: Or like raw dogging on an airplane.
2: Oh my gosh, I hate that name so much still.
1: It's like
2: where you just sit there and do nothing.
1: Raw dog the flight. You just sit there in your seat, look out the window.
2: You know what? I'm trying to think of, what's an example that comes to mind that you do every day that Gen Z would give a weird name to and then just call it a day?
1: Going to work. They would call that, I don't know what they would call that. Like coming in here every day and doing a show and everything. They'd come up with some stupid name for it.
2: What about your mindful standing in line at Chipotle?
1: Mindful standing?
2: Mindful standing.
1: Yeah.
2: I see that being a thing, right? That might be a thing. Have I heard that before?
1: Maxing stuff too. Protein maxing and why is that?
2: Larry David maxing, always my favorite.
1: Yeah. I don't hear that one near, you brought that one up. I don't hear that nearly as much, but

0: I do hear like, oh yeah, she's protein maxing or whatever. And I'm like, what? Why do we have to call it maxing?
1: So, I mean,
0: over here,
1: are
0: country music maxing.
1: Well, aren't they the ones who got offended about Christopher Columbus?
0: No, that was millennials, Emily. That was your people.
1: Oh, man. I'm so disappointed in us. Okay. I really thought it was Gen Z.
0: Y'all are the ones who are offended by everything.
1: I just, like, you know, I can't imagine being offended by history just because it was history. As long as we're not doing it anymore, I don't know. So, anyways, I guess I'm glad millennials aren't the Christopher Columbus generation.
0: Yeah, well, you would have been too offended by that.
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0: 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One day it's 70 and gorgeous. 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

0: best of Kirsch and Emily in the morning on the Maverick.
1: Okay, so I have a question.
2: All right.
1: Oh, obviously, it's that time of day.
2: Sounds very sinister.
1: Okay. Why are we so mean to our moms?
2: What do you mean?
1: Okay, you don't notice that about yourself because you are mean to your mom. I love my mother more than anything.
2: We all do.
1: Okay, but I'm also very mean to her for no reason.
2: Like what?
1: She
2: what did you
1: frustrates
2: do to your poor
1: the
2: mom?
1: Hell out of me.
2: What did she do?
1: Like, I know, it's just she just frustrates me, and I just like it mean to her, and I don't mean to be. My toddler's mean to me too. Why are we all mean to our moms?
2: I don't know. I don't know.
1: You don't think you're mean to your mom?
2: No, to my mom's face, no. But behind the scenes, I'm like, oh my God.
1: Like, I get so frustrated with her, and she's just this loving mother, a very critical Italian loving mother. But I just, like, I don't know what it is. Sit there and really think. Sometimes you're just mean to your mom.
2: My mom, you've never seen Christmas Vacation, right?
1: Yes, I've seen it. I just didn't like it.
2: Okay. My mom is Aunt Bethany. The one who says the Pledge of Allegiance at the Christmas dinner. Like, that's my, I swear, that's my mom. So it's easy to get frustrated with her.
1: Is Mrs. Kirsch mean to her mom?
2: No. They have an awesome relationship, actually.
1: Okay, so do my mom and I, but still, I'm not nice to her all the time.
2: No, she's very nice to her mom. I think she's afraid of her mom, and I don't blame her for that. I'm kind of afraid of her mom.
1: I'm just, you're ruining my points here, Kurt. Okay, let us know if you're mean to your mom for no reason. Just like something silly. You know, I want to feel not alone in this, okay?
2: Right. Okay, 877-937-1039.
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2: Welcome back to What Is That Thing? Today our guest is
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0: 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Ever touch a 9-volt battery to your tongue, Emily?
1: No, why?
0: Wait till you feel what it feels like Monday morning at 7:10. 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

0: best of Kirsch and Emily in the morning on the Maverick.
1: Okay, so I got really excited here when you said what this was about. People are hiring people, random people, to do something at their wedding. And you said it was the perfect job for me. And I was all in until I found out what this really is.
2: What? It's crashing a wedding.
1: Sort of.
2: Yeah, I mean, so, because of the whole, like, last minute, it's so couples can fill the seats from last minute cancellations, and then random people can open, enjoy their open bar. Is that why you are upset?
1: No. So I thought this was people hiring people to legit, like, crash their weddings, where, you know, maybe you're the person at the wedding who stands up and says, I object, or whatever. But
2: yeah,
1: no.
2: That would be more fun. You're right.
1: I would so do that. If you want me to do that, just get in touch at 877-937-1039. I would love to show up at a wedding and be that guy.
2: Especially like if you don't like the person and you just want to ruin someone's wedding. Send Kirsch. Want a wedding ruined? Send Kirsch.
1: No. So there's this new service. It is called, it's called Not a Wedding Crasher.
2: But like, it needs a better name, because anyone who sees the word wedding crasher is going to think, okay, so I'm going to hire someone to literally crash a wedding.
1: That's what I thought it was. But then I went to this website. Check this out. Have you been on this site?
2: No, I don't click random links like you do.
1: Well, you put it on our sheet here and you're like, here's what it is. So I went into this and this new service, Not a Wedding Crasher, couples can post their wedding date and location and then they can sell tickets to it. So check this out.
2: Stop.
1: Here's J and A's Garden Party Wedding or M and E's Midsummer Night's Dream. Oh my. Here's S and G's Happily Ever After. I'm gonna click into this. Look at this. So here's couple, right? And they're selling tickets. There's 8 seats available at $70 per seat. They want you to come to the reception only. Semi-formal, no jeans or white clothing.
2: Who buys these, though?
1: I don't know.
2: I mean, honestly.
1: I guess they say it's open to people who really want to experience love.
2: Do you have to get a gift?
1: Probably. But check this out. It goes really in-depth. I tried to sign up for, as a guest, right? And here's their whole sign-up section where it goes in. It asks you your name, phone number, about you, what city, your date of birth, short bio. But then it goes in and says, what kind of weddings do you want to go to? What do you like to wear? What are your dietary? You could put in, hey, I'm gluten-free. Make sure, and kosher.
2: Can you search by city? Is there anyone in Columbus that you can buy a seat to their wedding?
1: This thing is blowing up so much that there are currently 7 couples on the website.
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Okay, you're not going to believe what the most popular new baby name was for 2025. 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

0: The best of Kirsch and Emily in the morning on the Maverick.
1: All right, what is the latest dumb thing happening?
2: So there's a gadget out there called electric salt spoon, and it is exactly what it sounds like. The spoon sends a tiny electrical current to your tongue, and it basically is tricking your taste buds into thinking food is saltier and more umami rich. Is that
1: umami,
2: without actually adding salt? One, I would never buy something with anything touching my body that says electric on TikTok. And also, I need to now know, has anyone bought anything on the TikTok shop and does it arrive okay?
1: I've never.
2: I always see things on there and I'm like, ooh, that looks fun, but I don't know if I want to waste even a dollar.
1: Wait a second. It's a spoon that shocks your tongue to make you think something tastes salty?
2: Yeah, for some odd reason. This is what we're doing. We're not curing diseases. We are inventing gadgets to trick your body about salt.
1: I mean, if you're on a low sodium diet, it could help, right? Bring your blood pressure down, that sort of thing. But at the same time, like, why would you have you ever done the 9-volt battery thing?
2: No.
1: You've never touched a 9-volt battery to your tongue?
2: No, Kirsch, because that sounds dangerous and dumb.
1: Guess what we're doing on... We'll do it on Monday. I'm going to buy some 9-volt batteries, and we're going to do it on Monday. You have to experience this, because it's kind of the same
2: thing. Kirsch, I don't want to die.
1: You're not going to die? You've never touched a 9-volt battery to your tongue?
2: No, I'm normal.
1: We're going to do this either tomorrow or Monday. I just want to see your reaction. It doesn't hurt. It's just a weird feeling, and this would kind of be the same thing.
2: So we're sitting here making fun of TikTok for being dumb. People can make fun of Kirsch and Emily for being dumb.
1: This is what radio morning shows do.
2: I know. Okay, whatever, Kirsch. Whatever you say, boss man.
1: Number one radio morning shows would touch 9-volt batteries to their tongue. But you know,
2: no, those ones are talking about decorating cakes.
1: Oh, okay. So thanks to TikTok Tuesday on Thursday, we're going to touch 9-volt batteries to our tongue soon.
2: Can't wait.
1: I haven't done this since I was a kid, and I forget what it feels like, but I know it's weird.
2: I need to prepare my will over the weekend.
1: If you would like to hear this on air, text us 877-937-1039. Just text Shock Emily, and we're going to do this coming up.
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0: The best of Kirsch and Emily in the morning on the Maverick.
1: People behaving badly have stupid criminal stories from across this glorious nation of the U.S. of A. And Emily has chosen South Carolina for this week.
2: Okay, 4 weeks. Police up in Cherry Grove Beach area, just north of Myrtle Beach, were getting hammered with the same kind of call. There's this guy. I don't really know how to say this. He just ran up to my car, dropped his pants, and did something I'm not emotionally prepared to describe. Oh my gosh, Kirsch, where do you find these things? At first, cops thought maybe it was a one-off, but some beachgoer had one too many frozen margaritas, got weird, end of story. No, that wasn't it.
1: No.
2: The calls kept coming in. Different tourists, different streets, same description. A man sprinting out of nowhere, like a deranged track star, pulling his shorts down, revealing two pale, I love the pale part, thank you, butt cheeks with F-U written across them in black Sharpie. Oh my. Like it was in the middle school desk, pressing himself up against the car windows. And then this is the part that really just ties this together, releasing a full committed window rattling fart. Is he farting on command before running off into the night like a criminal ghost? How do you fart on command?
1: Right. So, okay. He drops his drawers. He moons people with F-U written on his butt cheeks and then lays one on the car window.
2: Oh my gosh. Okay, the best part is every time officers responded, he is gone and vanished. So is he a ghost with his pale butt cheeks? He is like some kind of beach town Bigfoot, except instead of blurry photos, people just had emotional trauma and lingering smell. I want to know how he farts on command, Kirsch. Tourists were terrified. Kids were asking questions parents did not want to answer. And one guy from Ohio, of course, reportedly said we should have just gone to Hilton Head Island like my wife suggested. Yes.
1: So the police...
2: That is so relatable.
1: I have to tell you this. Police have described this guy. They dubbed him as the Cherry Grove Cheek Freak.
2: I mean, the name is very creative.
1: Can I tell you how he got caught?
2: Yes, please do. Please tell me.
1: So there was one afternoon, an undercover officer was cruising through Cherry Grove in an unmarked car, just minding his own business, blending in, and out of nowhere, a man appears, full sprint, zero hesitation, drops his pants mid-stride like he's been training for it his entire life. The officer watches in horror as this man, later identified as Andy Shakes, that's his name.
2: Stop. No, you're lying.
1: Andy Shakes slaps his bare backside against the driver's side window, F-U clearly visible, and then right on the glass.
2: Curse, stop.
1: Andy Shakes. At that moment, the officer puts the car in park, opens the door, and arrests Andy. When questioned, he said he was just trying to make people laugh.
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Good morning, I'm Buzz Craven. Looking for some rain today. High around 71, but rainy for sure. Right now, here's Mark Chestnut.

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0: Classic Hit Country, 103.9 to Maverick right there, Alan Jackson. It's a quarter after 6 or 7 or 8, and Kirsch and Emily need you to listen now for a chance to win Lady A tickets. 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All the concert info you need is on our Buckeye City Motorsports concert calendar at 1039tomaverick.com. Got Kenny Chesney underway and Eric Church.
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0: Welcome back to What Is That Thing? Today our guest is
1: Dr. Melvin Parsbrooker. 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

0: 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Good morning. I'm Buzz Craven. So glad you're right where you're at. Thank you for listening in. Hopefully dodging the raindrops today. It's going to be a lot of rain today. High 71. Phil Vassar.
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0: what is that thing? 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
1: Dr. Melvin Parsbrooker. 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

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I hope you're doing well. And tomorrow's Mother's Day. Just a little reminder in case you haven't got Mom anything yet. I already got my mom something. She's probably listening out in Hilliard. Hopefully she's listening. Right now, it's Travis Tritt.

0: 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You can win your way in on the ride home after 3 right here on 103.9 The Maverick. 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

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Do you like Lady A? They're going to be coming here locally in concert in Lancaster. Let you know how you can win tickets. Coming up here in just a little bit. Right now, Kenny Chesney.

daylight savings, warmer temps, and the sweet smell of someone down the street firing up their grill for the first time since October. 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

0: 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It's a quarter after 6 or 7 or 8, and Kirsch and Emily need you to listen now for a chance to win Lady A tickets. 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All the concert info you need is on our Buckeye City Motorsports concert calendar at 1039themaverick.com. On the way, Vince Gill and Garth Brooks.
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We're going to have some family fun and dinner. Right here is Carrie Underwood.

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1: She said, I need some time to find myself. 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And maybe we should start seeing other people. 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

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But spring showed up anyway. 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

0: 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Hi, my name's Tess Taylor. Happy Saturday. Listen to this. Jeff Bezos is apparently selling his $500 million yacht because it's too big. Must be nice. This thing is like 400 feet long. It's got a pool, multiple hot tubs, a helipad. Sounds like Grand Theft Auto, the video game. I do play that game. Sounds just like one of those. There's even a second support yacht that follows it around. I mean, I get the little dinghy that follows yachts around, the normal boat stuff. But this man's dinghy is another yacht. And now he's like, yeah, it's just kind of hard to manage. It is so massive. He says it can't dock in certain places. It can't dock in Monaco during the Grand Prix. I couldn't get into parts of Venice. Relatable struggles. We're just trying to pay for gas up in here. Anyway. Wow, that made me mad. Real mad. Kenny Chesney, Tracy Byrd, and Mark Chestnut up next on The Maverick.
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I have Rascal Flatts and Tracy Lawrence right after Gary Allen on the Maverick.

0: 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Blake Shelton, he's opening up a new Ole Red in Indianapolis. It's going to be a full-on restaurant and live music spot just a few blocks from where the Pacers play. They've already got locations, you know, in Nashville and Vegas, Orlando, but this one is way closer to us. Indy is what, like a three-hour drive? That's not bad. Nashville's like 6 hours. It's way more doable than Nashville if you want to do a random weekend. This opens late next year. When I was in Nashville, I had some of the food, and if only Uber Eats or DoorDash would drive that far. It's so good. Randy Houser, Aaron Tiffin, and George Strait next on 103.9 The Maverick.
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0: 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Hey, remember Walker on Yellowstone? If you loved him on that show, he was one of the ranch hands and the cool guitarist. Or you'll love him live in concert. He's coming to Kemba Live Saturday, May 23rd, this month. And Kirsch and Emily have your chance to win a pair of tickets on Monday between 6 and 9 a.m. Be listening then to win your tickets. 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

giving out tickets left and right. We have your chance to win Sammy Kershaw tickets. 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

0: Classic hit country, 103.9 The Maverick. That's Carrie Underwood, Church Bells. Thanks for listening. Hi, happy Saturday. My name's Tess. You want to win tickets to Sammy Kershaw? He's coming to the Ohio State Fair Sunday, August 2nd. You can buy your tickets, but you can win them with John Boy Crenshaw after 3 o'clock. Next chance to win, Monday. Right after I'm off the air, John Boy Crenshaw comes in, 3 o'clock. Be listening then, and you could win a pair of those tickets. Those tickets also include fair admission. You can get all this info on our Buckeye City Motorsports concert and event calendar at 1039themaverick.com. Keith Urban, Sarah Evans, and David Lee Murphy next on The Maverick.
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0: 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Pizza Hut, they're bringing back the Book It reading program, which means kids can earn free pizza just for reading. You know, if you grew up in the 80s or 90s, you already know this was a huge deal. Basically, kids from pre-K through 6th grade, they can set reading goals over the summer. 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It runs June through August. 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I'll tell you what, I have Alan Jackson and Luke Bryan. Ooh, and Vince Gill up next on 103.9 The Maverick.
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0: by spontaneous combustion. Like, at first they thought it was electrical, but now they think that some grease-soaked cleaning rags behind the building may have heated up and caught fire on their own. That's a real thing, apparently. I had no idea that could happen. I've worked in restaurants most of my working life. Since I was 14, probably shouldn't have been working in a restaurant at 14. And it's terrifying, because now I'm looking at random things around my house thinking, are you going to combust today? Now, the bad news is that they could be closed until next year while they rebuild, and a lot of employees are out of work. But the good news is people around Columbus are already stepping up and helping out, which is really cool to see. I want to give them my life savings. 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

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Hi, I'm Tess. Happy Saturday. So there's an update on the fire at Thurman Cafe. And investigators now think that it might have been

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0: The Wreckers on classic hit country 103.9 The Maverick. Okay, do you know who Ryan Bingham is? If you watch Yellowstone, you know exactly who he is. He played Walker, the ranch hand that played the guitar all the time, that was smooth operator. Well, if you loved him in Yellowstone, you're going to love him live in concert. He's coming to Kemba Live here in Columbus, Saturday, May 23rd. Kirsch and Emily have your chance to go see him. They want to give you a pair of tickets for free. 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

0: 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Hi, my name's Tess. Happy Saturday. Hope you're having the best day ever. All right, politicians here in Ohio. Not to make it political, I just want to let you know they're trying to ban people from using credit cards to bet on sports. Okay, basically they're trying to stop people from digging themselves into a financial hole and reduce the risk of gambling addiction and debt. Debit cards would still be totally fine. It's specifically credit cards that they're trying to ban. And if it passes a few more steps, it could happen as soon as this summer. And that would make Ohio the 10th state to do it. Anyway, I mean, gamble responsibly, people. Brad Paisley, Joe Diffie, and Jason Aldean up next on 103.9 The Maverick.
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1: 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So Monday afternoon, just listen starting at 3 o'clock. And that also includes fair admission, by the way. You can get all this info on our Buckeye City Motorsports concert calendar at 1039themaverick.com. Yes, we love hooking you up with free tickets. I'm Tess. I will see you on Monday at noon. Happy Saturday. Jody Messina, Rodney Atkins, and Sawyer Brown. Next on 1039 The Maverick. I thought I forgot something. I miss you already. Okay, love you. Bye.
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2: At Rowdy Vision is where you can find me on Facebook, TikTok, and Instagram, too. And it's a great way to interact with all of my rowdy friends. Take my gal pal Terry, for instance, who just posted, he drove 40 miles just to bring me fries. That's either love or he did something really, really wrong. Lance has a very valid question today, and maybe you've got an answer for him. He says, if we're not supposed to eat at night, then why is there a light in the refrigerator? And whatever you do, do not wish Kelly a happy birthday today. He just posted, I turned 30 and suddenly every chair is a place to sit down and say,
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0: Yes, I noticed that a few of you are getting a bit twitchy today, but there is no reason to. All right, just settle down. There has, however, been a change announced with the Costco $1.50 hot dog and soda special, but it's nothing drastic. Now the big box behemoth will allow you to swap that soda for a bottle of water for the very same price. The only drawback I see to this is that they will not let you swap the hot dog for a metric ton of their Kirkland brand slow smoke vacuum packed beef brisket.
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1: I can understand how the creative and crafty could convince themselves this would be a good idea, but in this particular case, it was anything but. A man in New Orleans attempted to deter car burglars by putting a scary mannequin wearing a Michael Myers mask in the front seat of his brand new pickup. Well, it didn't take long when a group of thieves arrived under the cover of darkness. One of the burglars opened the truck door. The interior light popped on, revealing the masked figure. Oh, he was startled, and he fell backward, and he began shooting at the mannequin. Then his two accomplices opened fire as well. Well, when the smoke cleared and the police were called, investigators counted no less than 30 bullet holes in the man's brand new King Ranch Ford F-150 truck.
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0: encouraging. Follow along. An elderly man was in a memory care facility in Tennessee, and he made a break for it last week, and let me tell you how. During the war, he was a Morse code operator, and he had a trained ear and managed to, over time, decipher the punch code keys on an electric door lock. The next thing you know, he was 30 minutes down the road before anybody knew he was gone. While concerning, many can laugh about it now. Well, everyone except the nearby armory, where he was discovered attempting to hotwire a tank.
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7: In the service, you had a mission, a team, and a bond. 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I'm Kim Gilley, the outreach coordinator for the Delaware County Veterans Services, and my role here is to bring veterans together again. And we're going to do it this year at the Columbus Zoo. On Saturday, May 23rd, we're hosting a free day for Delaware County veterans and their families at the Columbus Zoo in Zumbezi Bay. 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
8: Welcome back to What Is That Thing? 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
9: 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I invented the sump pump.
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9: For the pump.
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8: 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And what exactly is sump?
9: It's what gets pumped.
8: 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Sump?
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9: 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Look, maybe Apex Pros can explain it at your level.
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9: It's made to sump the pump.
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